Hello and welcome to Life Plus. My name's Elsa and I'm going to be your guide and helper as you continue to learn more English. We'll be working on some phrases and vocabulary in each session and we'll have a particular topic that we focus on. Vítejte u pořadu Life Plus na Radio 7. Why Life Plus? Well, everybody knows what life is. To je život. We all have life, and life gives us plenty to talk about. And plus means that there's something more than just about life. There's something a bit deeper, something from the Bible, or from a Christian who said something interesting, something to make us think. So welcome again to Life Plus. Life je život, a plus znamená, že mluvíme o tom, co říká Bible, nebo křesťanský pohled na téma. Today, we're going to be talking about family. I'm going to ask you three questions. Do you have a large family? Máte velkou rodinu? Are you close to each other? Máte blízký vztah? And how often do you meet up? Jak často se setkáváte? I think family is important in every culture of the world. Each of us was brought up by a parent or a relative who was close to us and who was very influential in forming the person that we became. When we are small, our families look after our basic needs because we can't manage to live on our own. They feed us. They provide for our emotional needs too. And if that doesn't happen, the child doesn't develop in a natural way. Someone who was influential in forming the person. Někdo, kdo má velký vliv na formování člověka. Our families look after our basic needs, starají se o základní potřeby. And the child doesn't develop in a natural way. To je vyvíjet se přirozeným způsobem. So, let's look at the first question. Do you have a large family? Máte velkou rodinu? We can talk about the extended family and the nuclear family. The extended family includes our aunts, uncles, grandparents, cousins, in-laws, sometimes step-parents. So it can become quite big for some people. And especially if your family has a tradition of meeting together for birthdays, then it can feel like you have a birthday almost every weekend. But these days, it's also common to live in a small nuclear family, with just the parents and the children. It's less common in Europe than it was in the past to live in a multi-generational house with several generations living together. My grandfather had 11 brothers and sisters, and that wasn't unusual in those days. People used to have a lot more children, and so they ended up having a lot of cousins. So if I talk about my cousins from that generation, my family is probably hundreds of people. But because we didn't live close to them, they were living in Scotland and we were living in England, so we didn't see each other much. And I didn't feel like I had a big family. Our nuclear family was quite small. It was just my mum and dad and my sister and me, of course. My sister is 2 years younger than me, so the age gap between us was not very big, which was nice when we were younger. When I moved to the Czech Republic, my sister was offered a job in Prague, in an international school, so we ended up being in the same country again. When she was living there in Prague, she met her boyfriend, who later became her husband. It was very interesting because his parents were Czech and Tunisian, and he had come to Prague to research his Czech roots. So it was really interesting that we both ended up getting married into a Czech family. Takže tam byly nějaký slovíčka, třeba multi-generational house. To je vícegenerační dům. The extended family. To je vzdálená rodina. And the nuclear family. Nukleární nebo nejbližší rodina. The age gap between us was not very big. To je věkový rozdíl. Then we have grandparents, prarodiče. Cousins,
jsou bratrance i sestřenice. In-laws, to jsou příbuzní z manželové strany. And step-parents, to jsou nevlastní rodiče. Now let's move to the second question. Are you close to each other? Máte blízký vztah? Some families are very close to each other. I'm always surprised that my students spend so much time with their parents, even when they are at university. I think that Czech families are usually quite close to each other. And I can see advantages and disadvantages to that. When the family is close, there is emotional support, a deep relationship, and they can help each other when necessary. And there can also be financial support. On the other hand, sometimes the relationship can be too close, and parents don't let their children go and develop their own lives and make their own decisions. It surprises me when I see people of 30 years old still living with their parents, because I think there should be a time when people become independent. To become independent, stát se nezávislým. Advantages and disadvantages, to jsou výhody a nevýhody. And emotional support, to je podpora. And what's it like in England? When I think back to my university days in Britain, students definitely didn't go home every weekend, maybe once a month or once every 2 months. Sometimes that could be seen as a lack of closeness. Also in Britain, it's not common to celebrate birthdays with the extended family. That's one difference I can see. Children in Britain celebrate their birthdays with other children, friends from school, whereas Czech children often celebrate their birthdays with the extended family. And what's it like in other cultures? The most individualistic country in the world is the United States of America, and it's very common for people to move to a different state and not see their parents very often. But in other countries, especially in Asia, families are very close, and it's very painful for families if their children move away to another country and they can't see them much. My friends from the Philippines who live here in the Czech Republic told me their parents would love them to move back and be close to them. They speak about it and ask them when they're moving back every time they speak to each other. Takže máme třeba individualistic country. To je individualistická země. Painful, bolestivé. Their families would love them to move back. Jejich rodiny by byli rádi, kdyby se vrátili. How often do you meet up? Jak často se setkáváte? Is it just for Christmas? Or do you spend time in the summer together? Maybe going on holiday. Perhaps it's for special birthdays as well. Or you just pop in to say hello at the weekend and maybe have dinner together on Sunday. When my parents retired, they moved to Cambridge, which is quite close to the airport. So we are able to visit each other quite easily. We can go for a long weekend or a few days in the summer. We sometimes joke that we probably see each other more often than we would if we were both living in England. This weekend, we were visiting our Polish friends in Poland, and they told us that they see their grandparents every week or even more, which surprised me. But maybe it's not a surprise for you. Tak, tam byly nějaké fráze třeba. My parents retired. Šli do důchodu. To pop in to say hello. To je zastavit se na chvilku, abych někoho pozdravila. We've come to the part of the program when we talk about God's perspective on the topic. Today, I've chosen one of the Ten Commandments from the Old Testament. It's the fifth commandment, and it talks about family. To je vlastně čtvrté nebo páté přikázání podle toho, kterou používáte verzi. Honor your father and your mother, that your days may be long upon the land which the Lord your God is giving you. Ctí svého otce a svou matku, abys byl dlouho živ na zemi, kterou ti dává Hospodin, tvůj Bůh.
In the book of Ephesians, we read, this is the first command that has a fulfilling promise with it. That promise is, all the things will go well with you, and you will have a long and blessed life on the earth. So we can see that honouring our father and mother can be a reward for us, that all the things will go well with us, and we will have a long and blessed life on the earth. But of course, that's not the main reason why we do it. Our parents mostly looked after us as best they could and gave us emotional support, as I already mentioned. And so we should look after them when they get old. I often think about this as I think about my parents getting older, because I'm living in the Czech Republic and they are living in England. So what is my role? How can I honour them? Jesus also spoke about God as his Father, and I think it shows us that we can have a personal relationship with God, like we can with our parents. Maybe for people who don't have parents, or who don't have a good relationship with them, it can be helpful to know that we have a Father in heaven who is always there. Tak, tam je třeba. Looking after parents, starat se o rodiče, and a good relationship with them. To je dobrý vztah s nimi. And the fifth commandment, to je páté přikázání. Life Plus. You're listening to Life Plus on Radio 7 with Ailsa Randall. We've come to the end of another episode. Until then, keep studying and bye for now.